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1: 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Kita belajar sama-sama ya. Enjoy listening.
2: Ha ha ha, I'm a green giant. I'm gonna eat you all.
1: The legend of the golden cucumber. Once upon a time, in a small village far away, lived a kind old woman called Grandma Sunny. She lived by herself in a cozy little house after her husband passed away. She was very lonely and longed for a child to bring happiness to her life. Every day, Grandma Sunny would go to the chair next to the oldest tree in the village and pray for a child to share her life with and bring happiness and joy back to her quiet, empty house.
2: Suddenly, from behind the trees, a green giant appeared. He was very tall.
1: The giant told Grandma Sunny that he heard her pray and could make her wish come true by giving her a child.
2: Ha ha ha! I'm a green giant, and I heard your prayer, Grandma Sunny, and I could make your wish come true by giving her a child.
1: Grandma Sunny would have to look after the child until 6 years old and give it back to the giant. Grandma Sunny agreed to do this as she was so lonely. Suddenly, the green giant took out the cucumber seed from his pocket. He gave the cucumber seed to Grandma Sunny and told her to plant it in her garden. Grandma Sunny planted the magic seed and was amazed to see it grow very fast. It was the most beautiful plant she had ever seen, with blossoms, and soon the first cucumber appeared. When Grandma Sunny picked the first cucumber, she had a big surprise. The cucumber opened and there was a baby girl inside. Grandma Sunny cried tears of joy.
3: You're so beautiful.
1: Grandma Sunny decided to name the baby girl Golden Cucumber. Grandma Sunny spent every day with her little miracle daughter. And every day, they'll have fun and laugh and go to the old tree where Grandma Sunny first met the green giant.
3: When it was Golden Cucumber's 6th birthday, Grandma Sunny was very sad as she had to give her daughter back to the giant.
1: She begged the giant to keep her daughter for 2 more years.
2: Ha ha ha ha ha! Where's Golden Cucumber?
3: Can I please keep her for 2 more years?
2: Okay, but you have to give me back.
1: The giant agreed. But every day, Grandma Sunny was scared to lose her daughter to the giant again, and prayed every night for a solution. One night, in her dream, Grandma Sunny saw an old wizard in the mountains that could help. The next day, she sent Golden Cucumber into the mountains to find the old wizard. Finally, Golden Cucumber found the wise old wizard and told him about the problem with the giant. The wizard listened and gave her 4 magic boxes to protect her from the giant.
2: One day, the time came again for the giant to take Golden Cucumber. Grandma Sunny told her to run and hide into the forest.
1: She took the 4 magic boxes with her.
2: The giant was angry and chased Golden Cucumber into the forest. She was scared, so she opened the 1st magic box and threw the cucumber seed into the ground. The seed grew fast and the plant wrapped around the giant's arm and leg to slow him down, but the giant escaped.
1: Next, she opened the 2nd magic box and threw the bamboo seed into the ground. The bamboo grew and was a wall between her and the giant, but the giant smashed it down. Next, she opened the 2nd magic box and threw the salt into the ground. It grew into an ocean, but the giant swam across it.
2: Very scared, Golden Cucumber opened the 5th magic box and threw the shrimp paste into the ground. It made the ground open up and eat the giant, who has disappeared and was gone forever.
1: Very happy, Golden Cucumber returned to Grandma Sunny's village and they live a safe and happy life. The moral of the story is that if you're brave and think quickly, you could overcome any situation. Nah, akhirnya kita sudah sampai di akhir acara nih, teman-teman. Terima kasih ya sudah setia bersama Idola Pro 1 RRI Jakarta.
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